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10: Sam 1039. Weather.
11: Lows level off around 59 tonight under mainly clear skies. High temperatures reach up to 86. Tomorrow, mainly sunny skies. Lows level off around 73. Tomorrow night, mainly clear skies. Chance for storms Thursday and Friday. Mid-80s Thursday, upper 70s by Friday. In the SAM 103.9 Weather Center, I'm meteorologist Ray Miller. Currently, it's 75 degrees.
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14: Lows level off around 59 tonight under mainly clear skies. High temperatures reach up to 86 tomorrow, mainly sunny skies. Lows level off around

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1: Dents of Boom, Beautiful Things. Somber there, too. It's Todd here. Serious case of hangry going on. Two sisters face multiple charges after allegedly stabbing a restaurant worker in Detroit because of an incorrect order that led to a confrontation, escalated to violence. The words, "I'm going to kill you," were uttered at one point. When you go to a restaurant and you get bad service or they don't do the order right, is it really something to go and like attack somebody with? I mean, to go that route? I just don't go back to that restaurant, or the tip is going to get affected, but I don't think I'd ever even think of like thinking I'm going to kill someone. There's a line you crossed, and if that's where you are, got to get some help for that, I would think. The Weeknd, and they're getting help, all right? They're going to probably be in jail, I guess. The Weeknd, Playboy Cardi coming up.
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18: Sam 1039.
19: Lows level off around 59 tonight under mainly clear skies. High temperatures reach up to 86. Tomorrow, mainly sunny skies. Lows level off around 73. Tomorrow night, mainly clear skies. Chance for storms Thursday and Friday. Mid-80s Thursday, upper 70s by Friday. In the SAM 1039 Weather Center, I'm meteorologist Ray Miller. Currently, it's 72 degrees.
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11: Lows level off around 59 tonight under partly cloudy skies, mainly sunny skies. Tomorrow, daytime highs approaching 86. Lows level off around 73. Tomorrow night, mainly clear skies. Mid-80s Thursday with a chance of thunderstorms. Cooler Friday with highs in the upper 70s. Storms continue. In the SAM 1039 Weather Center, I'm meteorologist Ray Miller. Right now, 70.
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1: They say the holy water's watered down, and this town's lost its faith.

I got drive, I don't need a car. Money really all that we fiending for. I'm doing things they ain't seen before. 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I'm a demon lord. Fall off what? I ain't seen the horse. Called your bluff, better cite the source. Fame ain't something that I need no more.

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6: Mainly cleared overnight with a low of 59. Wednesday, 86. Mainly cleared Wednesday night, lows level off around 73. Mid-80s Thursday, with a chance of thunderstorms. Turning cooler Friday, with highs in the upper 70s. Storms continue. In the SAM 103.9 Weather Center, I'm meteorologist Laura Lockwood. Currently 69.
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6: Clear skies, overnight lows around 59. Mainly clear skies, Wednesday, highs level off around 86. Mainly clear skies, Wednesday night, lows dip down to about 72. 84, Thursday, with a chance for storms. 79, Friday, chance for storms continues. In the SAM 103.9 Weather Center, I'm meteorologist Laura Lockwood. Right now, it's 66 degrees.
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10: Clear skies. Overnight, lows around 59. Mainly clear skies. Wednesday, highs level off around 86. Mainly clear skies. Wednesday night, lows dip down to about 72. 84 Thursday, with a chance for storms. 79 Friday, chance for storms continues. In the SAM 103.9 Weather Center, I'm meteorologist Laura Lockwood. Right now, 67.
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16: Get down to about 59 overnight under mainly clear skies. High temperatures reach up to 86 Wednesday, mainly clear. Lows around 72 Wednesday night, mainly clear. 84 Thursday with a chance for storms. 79 Friday, chance for storms continues. In the SAM 103.9 Weather Center, I'm meteorologist Laura Lockwood. Currently 64.
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end has been. Head in a bottle, put my heart in a case. 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
8: Winds get down to about 59 overnight under mainly clear skies. High temperatures reach up to 86 Wednesday, mainly clear. Lows around 72 Wednesday night, mainly clear. 84 Thursday with a chance for storms. 79 Friday, chance for storms continues. In the SAM 103.9 Weather Center, I'm meteorologist Laura Lockwood. Right now, 61.
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11: Sam 103.9. 86 today under mainly clear skies. Lows around 72 tonight. Chance for storms tomorrow. Highs around 83. Cloudy skies with a few peaks of sun. Highs level off around 80 Friday with a slight chance of rain showers. 82 sunny skies Saturday. In the Sam 103.9 Weather Center, I'm meteorologist Laura Lockwood. Currently, it's 60 degrees.
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10: Sam 103.9. 86 today under mainly clear skies. Lows around 72 tonight. Chance for storms tomorrow. Highs around 83. Cloudy skies with a few peaks of sun. Highs level off around 80 Friday with a slight chance of rain showers. 82 sunny skies Saturday. In the Sam 103.9 Weather Center, I'm meteorologist Laura Lockwood. Currently, it's 60 degrees.
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1: Howdy ho, and away we go. It's Penrod in the place to be. 888-PENROD-1, that's your hotline to happiness. Lots of great tunage on the way for you, plus Noah Kahan, Olivia Dean, but first, David Guetta, BB Rexha. 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

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What else can we celebrate today?

0: Global Garbage Man Day, but we're going to change it to Garbage Person Day. Garbage Person Day. It's also Islamic New Year. I didn't know they had a different New Year than we do. But right on. Okay. National Apple Strudel Day. It's World Croc Day. Now we're talking about the shoes. No, not the shoes. The actual alligator. Yeah, a crocodile, I should be. It wouldn't be an alligator. I'm dumb. Stewart's Root Beer Day, Apple Strudel Day, and finally, Eat Your Vegetables Day. Only eat your vegetables. Don't do anything else with your vegetables.
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17: Today under mainly clear skies. Lows around 72 tonight. Chance for storms tomorrow. Highs around 83. Cloudy skies with a few peaks of sun. Highs level off around 80 Friday with a slight chance of rain showers. 82 sunny skies Saturday. In the SAM 103.9 Weather Center, I'm meteorologist Laura Lockwood. Right now, 61.
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18: I used to think about immature things. 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Are you gonna call me like you said you would? Is this really your real phone number?

or something about a conservative regular girl that still can beat a chest. 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Psychic as can reach a chest. Zodiac sign, it must be a Gemini moon, cause we about to go half. Mistakenly, nobody been in a bag. But how many?

0: I'm coming in. Sabrina Carpenter and House Tour. My name is Penrod. What's going on with Sabrina Carpenter? Her and Madonna have a new song, Bring Your Love, just in case you want to look into that. What else is going on? Good news time. Two South Carolina deputies saved a young child's life after she stopped breathing in a pool. That's not very good. They were spotted immediately. They were able to use their training to get her breathing once again right away. Officers say their first response and composure likely prevented the tragedy. Thankfully, the child survived and is doing fine right now. There's a video if you actually want to watch it. I'm not going to post it because I don't want to see that doesn't do anything for me. But you can look up Greenville County Shares if you want to see it, okay?
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5: In the newsroom, I'm Bo Beecraft. An investigation continues after unusual water conditions were reported in Mitchell Creek in Laurel County. Local resident says he noticed a strong odor and gray, murky water stretching along the creek near his home. He described the smell as similar to sewage or a dead animal. Officials with the Environmental Protection Agency and the Kentucky Division of Water are now looking into the source. While the color has reportedly improved in recent days, the odor lingers. Authorities say the creek flows into a larger river, but anything present would likely be diluted by the time it reaches that. Results from the investigation are expected soon. A Winchester man faces multiple charges after a crash involving a stolen vehicle in Laurel County. Logan Martin was found walking away from the scene after the vehicle left the road and damaged several properties. Authorities determined the car had been reported stolen previously, with deputies also noting signs of possible impairment during their investigation. Martin was taken to the hospital for evaluation and later booked into jail. With news, I'm Bo Beecraft.
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9: 86 today under mainly clear skies. Lows around 72 tonight. Chance for storms tomorrow. Highs around 83. Cloudy skies with a few peaks of sun. Highs level off around 80 Friday with a slight chance of rain showers. 82 sunny skies Saturday. In the SAM 103.9 Weather Center, I'm meteorologist Laura Lockwood. Right now, it's 59 degrees.
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0: Justin Bieber and Yukon. Well, we didn't buy a Yukon, but we bought a Jeep. Yeah, we got to go get the Jeep today. I've been wanting a Yukon. The wife didn't want a Yukon. She wanted a Jeep, so the wife got her Jeep. All right, what's going on in the world? Mystical. Y'all ain't ready yet. That's a big song he had. He's going to prison for 20 years. Pleaded guilty for rape. That's not good. Jelly Roll is filed for divorce with Bunny after 10 years of marriage. That's upsetting to me. I thought they were a very cute couple. Pink working on the final stages of her 10th studio album. Is Taylor Swift working on an album? Apparently she pulled an all-nighter at the Electric Lady Studios. People are thinking, what, another album already? Of course, she's getting married to Travis Kelce and Zohan Mandami, the president of New York, mayor of New York. Kind of confirm it's around 4th of July. Yeah. Who else is married? Tom Holland and Zendaya. They got married. At least that's what he says. Chris Tucker says he hasn't bumped uglies in 3 years with anybody. That poor bugger. How about that? And Nicki Minaj wishes she could rewrite some past lyrics. I think we could all, we would like to rewrite part of our story at some time, don't you think?
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7: Sam 86 today under mainly clear skies. Lows around 72 tonight. Chance for storms tomorrow. Highs around 83. Cloudy skies with a few peaks of sun. Highs level off around 80 Friday with a slight chance of rain showers. 82 sunny skies Saturday. In the Sam 103.9 Weather Center, a meteorologist, Laura Lockwood. Currently 61.
8: 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I'm freezing.

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3: In the newsroom, I'm Bo Beecraft. A Corbin woman is under arrest after deputies say she led officers on a high-speed chase across county lines. 19-year-old Jenny Sams was reportedly driving more than 100 miles an hour after a deputy attempted a traffic stop. The pursuit began in Laurel County, continuing into Clay County before she finally stopped. Sams was taken into custody without further incident. A passenger and firearms were also found in the vehicle, and she now faces several charges. Drivers in Knox County are being warned about delays as tree trimming work continues along Kentucky 11. Transport officials say crews will be working daily for the next several weeks between U.S. 25 and the Clay County line. Work is scheduled from 8 to 5 each day, and officials say drivers should expect intermittent delays in the area. Extra travel time is recommended. With news, I'm Bo Beecraft.
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5: Six today under mainly clear skies. Lows around 72 tonight. Chance for storms tomorrow. Highs around 83. Cloudy skies with a few peaks of sun. Highs level off around 80 Friday with a slight chance of rain showers. 82 sunny skies Saturday. In the Sam 1039 Weather Center, I'm meteorologist Laura Lockwood. Currently 61.

baby doll. Speaking of dolls, people in China are hanging doll heads inside their Tesla cars to fool the self-driving camera to think there's a person sitting there. I don't think that's safe, to be honest with you, but way to figure that out. These two used to be a couple when they recorded this song. They're not anymore.

0: One Republic. It's Penrod on your humpity day. So I bought my wife a Jeep. Well, I can't say I bought it. We bought a Jeep Wrangler together. We're actually going to go pick it up today. But I wish my name was George Washington. Yeah. If Team USA can pull off a World Cup championship, some George Washingtons, if your name is George Washington, you could be getting a Jeep. 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I don't know. 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So registration is open. 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How about that? So if your name is George Washington, you could... Well, there's a very slim chance you could win a Jeep.
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12: Sam 1039 weather.
13: 86 today under mainly clear skies. Lows around 72 tonight. Chance for storms tomorrow. Highs around 83. Cloudy skies with a few peaks of sun. Highs level off around 80 Friday with a slight chance of rain showers. 82 sunny skies Saturday. In the SAM 1039 Weather Center, I'm meteorologist Laura Lockwood. Currently 61.
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0: somber. So we have Life 360 on our phones. The family does. Me and my wife and my four children. Plus my mother is on there because my mother's getting up there in age. So we kind of, keep track of everybody. Here's the thing. And this isn't uncommon, apparently. I just read an article about parents tracking their college-age kids, which we wouldn't have. My parents never tracked me. Well, we didn't have that technology, really, I guess, when I was that age. And my kids don't feel it that it's spying at all. Neither does my wife or my mother. We kind of look at it as a safety thing because there's a lot of crazy people in this world. You see the news all the time. My children range from 27 to 23, and I can open up my phone and tell you where everybody's at currently at the moment. So, I mean, their time is, well, they're all at their apartment. Oh, my son's on his way to work. My other son is most likely sleeping. Mom is at her house. So, see, I don't think there's anything wrong with that. Like, I know where my ex-wife is. She shares her location with me. It's just a safety thing. I think it's okay. Do you think it's... I'd love to hear what your thoughts are on this. 888-PENROD-1.
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14: Weather. 86 today under mainly clear skies. Lows around 72 tonight. Chance for storms tomorrow. Highs around 83. Cloudy skies with a few peaks of sun. Highs level off around 80 Friday with a slight chance of rain showers. 82 sunny skies Saturday. in the SAM 1039 Weather Center. I'm meteorologist Laura Lockwood. Currently 61.
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0: Dracula, Count Dracula, Tame Impala. My name is Penrod. Would you like to be in the Guinness Book of World Records? Here is a record you might just be able to do. A German man, Andre Orloff. He loves honey. So he's now a record holder for downing 2 full pounds of honey in 1 minute with just a spoon and a bucket of honey in front of him. There's video of him shoveling the stuff into his face like an animal. Huh. He gets the notoriety and one hell of a sugar buzz, for sure. And the record holder. I guess that much honey's not going to bother you. Just give you the shakes, and then probably the other thing that starts with an S, you know what I'm saying?
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8: Sunny today with a high of 86. 72 tonight, partly cloudy skies. Cloudy skies with a few peaks of sun tomorrow. Chance of thunderstorms. Daytime highs approaching 83. Highs level off around 80 Friday with a slight chance for showers. 80 Saturday. In the SAM 1039 Weather Center, I'm meteorologist Laura Lockwood. Right now, 63.
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1: In the newsroom, I'm Bo Beecraft. A Tennessee man has been arrested on DUI charges in Laurel County after deputies observed erratic driving. 47-year-old Michael Helton of Jacksboro was stopped on I-75 after his vehicle was seen weaving. Deputies say he showed signs of impairment, including slurred speech and difficulty standing. He was arrested at the scene and charged with driving under the influence and taken to the Laurel County Correctional Center. Somerset Community College is inviting the public to learn more about its aviation training program at an upcoming event. The session will be held June 23rd at the Lake Cumberland Regional Airport, and participants will be able to meet instructors, ask questions, and explore career paths in aviation. Officials say the program offers training for those interested in becoming pilots, with a new class set to begin in August. Organizers say it's a good opportunity for anyone who's interested to take the first step toward a career in flight. With news, I'm Bo Beecraft.
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3: Mainly sunny today with a high of 86. 72 tonight, partly cloudy skies. Cloudy skies with a few peaks of sun tomorrow. Chance of thunderstorms, daytime highs approaching 83. Highs level off around 80 Friday with a slight chance for showers, 80 Saturday. In the SAM 1039 Weather Center, I'm meteorologist Laura Lockwood. Right now, 63.

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Boy, do we love our snacks. Holy cow, I got some snack info for you coming up in just a little bit. All right, plus we'll celebrate today in a few. It's Olivia Dean, So Easy.

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Harry Styles playing Wembley, I think, right now. And, well, there's an American girl opening up for him. The lovely Shania Twain, a country singer. Yeah, how about that? Opening up for him. Happy birthday. If today is your birthday, what else can we celebrate today?

0: Global Garbage Man Day, or we should probably say Global Garbage Person Day. Got to salute them. Thank you very much, garbage folks, for doing your job, because I don't want to do that job. World Croc Day. Now, we're not talking about the shoes. It's not about the shoes. It's about the actual crocodiles. Yes. Stewart's Root Beer Day. You like root beer? I mean, I like root beer. I don't know who Stewart is, but apparently he's got his own root beer day. National Eat Your Vegetables Day. Always good to eat your vegetables. Got to eat your vegetables. And you got to like your apple strudel. It's National Apple Strudel Day. That's some good stuff right there. If you got anything you'd like to share and celebrate, I'm always here for you. 888-PENROD-1.
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11: Sunny today with a high of 86. 72 tonight, partly cloudy skies. Cloudy skies with a few peaks of sun tomorrow. Chance of thunderstorms, daytime highs approaching 83. Highs level off around 80 Friday with a slight chance for showers, 80 Saturday. In the SAM 1039 Weather Center, I'm meteorologist Laura Lockwood. Right now, 63.
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Speaking of electricity, holy cow, did you hear this about a lightning strike? 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So, all right, I wanted to talk about some snacks. I like my snacks. 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

0: 79% of people consider themselves snack people. Yes. 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Snack grazer. On average, people reach for snacks 4 times a day. 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I'm a snack person.
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13: Sunny today with a high of 86. 72 tonight, partly cloudy skies. Cloudy skies with a few peaks of sun tomorrow. Chance of thunderstorms. Daytime highs approaching 83. Highs level off around 80 Friday with a slight chance for showers. 80 Saturday. In the SAM 103.9 Weather Center, I'm meteorologist Laura Lockwood. Currently 65.
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0: Maroon 5, Megan Thee Stallion on that one. Got to make sure you say the. Hey, Father's Day's right around the corner. It's actually this weekend. And a new survey shows some people are changing the way they shop for the old man. Listen, I'm a dad, and you don't have to give me anything. Just spend some time with me. Maybe go to dinner with me. According to this poll, 70% think fathers would prefer experiences and quality time over physical presence. 51% plan on giving an experience for the holiday. I guess that depends on what the experience is. I don't want an experience. I mean, if you're going to give me concert tickets, that would be cool. But I don't want crappy concert tickets, all right? Dad doesn't either. Your dad doesn't either. If you're going to get concert tickets, spend that little extra dough on Dad. Put him in the front row, at least in the front section. 45% are planning to give a subscription gift. I don't know about that. Maybe, like, see, as a dad, chances are if you want a subscription for something, you got it. Like, I have the outdoor channels, outdoor app. So that would be the only subscription my kids could get me, but I already got it. So let's just go to lunch. Go to dinner. I'm dying with that.
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15: Sunny today with a high of 86.
2: 72 tonight, partly cloudy skies. Cloudy skies with a few peaks of sun tomorrow. Chance of thunderstorms. Daytime highs approaching 83. Highs level off around 80 Friday, with a slight chance for showers, 80 Saturday. In the SAM 103.9 Weather Center, I'm meteorologist Laura Lockwood. Currently 70.
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don't know if you heard or not, but Mr. Sheeran says he's going to take a little hiatus from the music, do some dad stuff. I think that's all right. I think if you're a dad, you should take some time.

0: home wrecker.
1: You know what can wreck a household? Someone's porn addiction. That can totally wreck a household. And you know who's got a lot of porn addicts? People in Hotlanta. Yeah, residents in Atlanta spend more money on OnlyFans per capita last year than anybody else. That's right. Now, the platform, its spending hit an estimated $2.6 $3 billion last year, and those folks in Atlanta spend $26.2 million. They spend the most. The number two city, Atlanta, spends twice as much as the people in Orlando do, because they only spend $14.3 million. That's still a lot of money looking at nastiness on the internet. Now, I know there's some things on OnlyFans that are not nastiness, but let's just be honest, most of it, it's nastiness. I'm not judging. You can go check it out if you want, or be on there if you want. Listen, if my feet were prettier, I would be there. I would just probably have to show off some other things that I'm not happy with. No, I'm not going to do that.
2: Be honest,
1: Dave, not.
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12: weather. Mainly sunny today with a high of 86. 72 tonight, partly cloudy skies. Cloudy skies with a few peaks of sun tomorrow. Chance of thunderstorms. Daytime highs approaching 83. Highs level off around 80 Friday with a slight chance for showers. 80 Saturday. In the SAM 103.9 Weather Center, a meteorologist, Laura Lockwood. Currently 70.
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0: The Great Divide. It's Noah Kahan. My name is Penrod. Well, let's have some good news. Canadian woman formed an unusual bond with a group of cows after she helped rescue one of them that was trapped in a gutter. What? How do you get trapped in a gutter? How does a cow? A crow. I read that wrong. Okay, that makes sense. I'm like, how is a cow caught in a gutter? It was a crow. She helped the crow get free. She began receiving small gifts from the crows in the area. Feathers as a form of gratitude. The birds now follow her during walks. She often sees a specific crow she saved because it's got a leg band on. So how about that? Cows do not fit in gutters, but crows do.
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0: Gracie and So True. Mystical, you know Mystical? Y'all ain't ready yet. That's one of his songs. He's in going to prison. 20 years going to go to prison for pleading guilty to a rape charge. That sucks. Nicki Minaj says she wishes she could rewrite some past lyrics. I'm sure she probably should. Yeah. Bunny XO, I don't know if you heard, but Jelly Roll and have filed for divorce from Bunny after 10 years of marriage. But she ain't lingering around. She posted up a little lingerie pics with a little quote, getting her sparkle back. Here now. I liked her. Chris Tucker says he hasn't bumped uglies in 3 years. Yeah, that ain't no good. Zoran Mandami, is that how you say his name? The mayor of New York. Kind of confirming Taylor Swift and Travis Kelce's wedding date. Not specifically. Speaking of marriage, Tom Holland subtly confirmed he and Zendaya are married. What? What? Is Taylor Swift working on a new album, Back to T-Swift? Apparently she spent an all-nighter at the Electric Lady Studios. Speaking of new music, Pink reportedly in the final stages of her 10th album, and Ed Sheeran teasing a little hiatus from music to do the dad thing. Maybe just for this weekend. Who knows how long.
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0: Are you coming in or what?
1: Sabrina Carpenter, before that Alex Warren and Taylor Swift. It does look like July 3rd might be the big day. Why? Because we haven't heard any news that she got married last weekend, which is what I really thought was going to happen, unless they did and just haven't told us. But July 3rd does seem to be the day, because New York City Mayor Mamdani actually just was sort of in a casual conversation talking about how the city does such a great job hosting big events, and he was like naming off different big events, and he did include Taylor Swift's wedding in the list, so I don't know. Kind of seems like that Madison Square Garden rumor might have a little more truth to it. We'll have to wait and see. In the meantime, you don't have to wait long for more great sounds. I got you. More of your favorites on the way.
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11: Mainly sunny today with a high of 86. 72 tonight, partly cloudy skies. Cloudy skies with a few peaks of sun tomorrow. Chance of thunderstorms, daytime highs approaching 83. Highs level off around 80 Friday with a slight chance for showers, 80 Saturday. In the SAM 103.9 Weather Center, I'm meteorologist Laura Lockwood. Right now, 74.
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We got new music, we got old school jams, we got a little bit of everything. 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

0: That is Ariana Grande, who this week wished the love of her life a happy birthday. Now, if you're scratching your head because you're like, wait, I thought she was single now. She is. But the love of her life, who she captioned on social media, "I love you every second of every day forever," is, of course, her beloved dog. And I got to say, I get it. I gets it. So happy birthday to Ari's dog. Coming up, more great music here. Stick around for Tame Impala with Jenny on the way.
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8: Rainy, sunny today with a high of 86. 72 tonight, partly cloudy skies. Cloudy skies with a few peaks of sun tomorrow. Chance of thunderstorms. Daytime highs approaching 83. Highs level off around 80 Friday with a slight chance for showers. 80 Saturday. In the SAM 1039 Weather Center, I'm meteorologist Laura Lockwood. Right now, 77.
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0: Sabrina Carpenter, who just got to hit the dance floor with Madonna in her new music video for Bring Your Love. Keep your eyes peeled for that. Madonna and Sabrina Carpenter. It's like the duo we didn't know we needed for 2026. And now we do, and I'm here for it. On the way, we got a whole lot more of your favorites coming up, including new music. Next.
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0: Bruno Mars with I Just Might, and he just might have a few family members join him in the spotlight soon. Two of his nephews actually auditioned on America's Got Talent this week, and they sounded amazing. They sang together amazing harmonies and never even mentioned that they're related to Bruno Mars. It wasn't until afterwards the internet figured it all out. So keep your ears and eyes open for those two youngsters, because I feel like there could be a reunion with their uncle sometime in our future, and I'm definitely here for it.
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8: Sunny this afternoon with highs around 86, lows level off around 72. Tonight, chance of thunderstorms. Tomorrow, high temperatures reach up to 83. Cloudy skies with a few peaks of sun. Slight chance of rain showers. Friday, high of 80. 83, clear skies. Saturday, in the SAM 103.9 Weather Center. I'm meteorologist Ray Miller. Currently, it's 81 degrees.
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0: When did you get hot? 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

0: That is the title track to his new record, The Great Divide. New music from Noah Kahan. Now, kind of interesting, that was the song that was just chosen for the latest Kids Bop. There's now a Kids Bop-friendly version. And when you really think about it, the fact the first lyric is, I can't remember the last time we talked about anything but hanging with the cops. It's still kind of a weird... kind of a weird choice. And apparently Noah agrees. He took to social media to respond with the quote, such a specific choice. Indeed. So I guess if you're a big fan and you want your kiddos to be too, well, now you can get the Kids Bop friendly version of that Noah Kahan hit.
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17: Weather. It's sunny this afternoon with highs around 86. Lows level off around 72 tonight. Chance of thunderstorms tomorrow. High temperatures reach up to 83. Cloudy skies with a few peaks of sun. Slight chance of rain showers Friday. High of 80. 83. Clear skies Saturday. In the Sam 1039 Weather Center, I'm meteorologist Ray Miller. Right now, 81.
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0: for the type.
1: That is BTS, who might just have a few more Grammys in the near future because the Grammys have just added 5 new categories. It's true. This includes the category, the first ever Asian Pop Award. So it's going to get interesting. Now, for the record, if you are saving the date, the next Grammy Award show will be February 7th of next year. So it's going to be a minute. In the meantime, stick around. More great sounds right here as we continue the Perfect Workday playlist. So hang tight.
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8: 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Take your shoes.

0: That is Justin Bieber. Now, his wife giving some fashion advice for the summer and says, if you're wanting to wear brown this summer, don't wear it with navy or a neutral color, which is a lot of people's first instinct if they're trying to go for something classy. Instead, Haley says it's easy. Brown plus red, like a bright, vibrant red, is the way to go. And you know, she might not be wrong about this. I'm here for it.
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10: Mainly sunny this afternoon with a high of 86. Partly cloudy tonight, lows dip down to about 72. Storms likely tomorrow, high temperatures reach up to 83. Cloudy skies with a few peaks of sun. Partly cloudy Friday with highs around 80. 83 Saturday. In the SAM 103.9 Weather Center, I'm meteorologist Ray Miller. Right now, it's 82 degrees.
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0: the gorgeous. There's Doja Cat with gorgeous, kind of like the opposite of the words she used to describe Elon Musk recently. Doja Cat slammed Elon by calling him a barrel-chested Ewok, and then adding, "You look like you eat sand." Ouch.
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7: Mainly sunny this afternoon with a high of 86. Partly cloudy tonight, lows dip down to about 72. Storms likely tomorrow, high temperatures reach up to 83. Cloudy skies with a few peaks of sun. Partly cloudy Friday with highs around 80, 83 Saturday. In the SAM 103.9 Weather Center, I'm meteorologist Ray Miller. Right now, it's 84 degrees.
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7: Sam 1039.
8: Cloudy skies tonight with lows around 73. Thunderstorms likely tomorrow, highs around 84. More clouds than sun. Chance for storms. Tomorrow night, lows dip down to about 64, overcast. Sunshine mixed with clouds at times. Friday, with daytime highs approaching 81, 83, Saturday. In the SAM 1039 Weather Center, I'm meteorologist Ray Miller. Right now, 84.
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10: Cloudy skies tonight with lows around 73. Thunderstorms likely tomorrow, highs around 84. More clouds than sun. Chance for storms tomorrow night, lows dip down to about 64. Overcast. Sunshine mixed with clouds at times Friday, with daytime highs approaching 81. 83 Saturday. In the SAM 1039 Weather Center, I'm meteorologist Ray Miller. Right now, it's 88 degrees.
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9: Sam 1039,
10: weather. Cloudy skies tonight with lows around 73. Thunderstorms likely tomorrow, highs around 84. More clouds than sun. Chance for storms. Tomorrow night, lows dip down to about 64. Overcast. Sunshine mixed with clouds at times. Friday, with daytime highs approaching 81. 83, Saturday. In the SAM 1039 Weather Center, I'm meteorologist Ray Miller. Right now, it's 84 degrees.
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I tried to scream, but my head was underwater. 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
10: Cloudy skies tonight with lows around 73. Thunderstorms likely tomorrow, highs around 84. More clouds than sun. Chance for storms tomorrow night, lows dip down to about 64. Overcast. Sunshine mixed with clouds at times Friday, with daytime highs approaching 81. 83 Saturday. In the SAM 1039 Weather Center, I'm meteorologist Ray Miller. Currently 82.
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